0: back on 6th Street, hearing you whisper through the phone. Wait for me to come home.
1: Antenne. 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

0: 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Would you rescue me? 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When I need your love, if I need your help, would you rescue me? 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